0: ABC News with Satyam Weinstein. Locals are expressing their shock and disbelief after a woman was bitten by a shark in Sydney's eastern suburbs. Rhiannon Solomon-Merrin has the story.
1: An off-duty lifeguard pulled the 35-year-old from the water at Coogee Beach early this morning after she was spotted in distress. Paramedics treated her on the sand for serious leg and arm injuries before she was taken to St Vincent's Hospital in a critical condition. Local Sean Butling rushed down to the beach when he heard sirens and says what happened was totally unexpected.
2: The sea's clear. It's not in the morning.

We shined a little spotlight on Daisy Kilbourne's beautiful album, All the Hurt, last week on Saturday Night Country. And if you missed it, your smartphone is in your

0: I'm Tony, and here is my classical music question for tonight.
1: That's from Tony, one of our listeners who has compiled a list of classical music questions. I want you to listen to this piece from Swan Lake. Tell me the name of the piece and also how many ballerinas traditionally dance it.

0: about New Zealand. I think Iceland was quite early as well with democracy, but it was New Zealand for the first country. Johnny Chicken Tooth has called in from northeast Victoria. Hello, Johnny.
1: Hello, young Ash. from young Johnny Chicken Tooth.
0: Johnny Chicken Tooth. I love that. So it was based on Jacinta Parsons, if I recall, the nickname.
1: Mercilessly teasing her colleague for having a bit of chicken stuck in his teeth.
0: It's bound to happen, really, if you get the chicken and no one tells you about it. I think I appreciate Jacinta's honesty.
1: But you'd have to. I mean, I don't know the date, but she wouldn't let it go. It was almost cruel, but that's why I loved it so much.
0: Excessive honesty. Okay. All right. Well, let's have a look at your next question then, Johnny. This is, which country invented paper money?
1: Look, just to be safe, can I go back to a table question that I know the answer
0: to? You can. So which one did you want to try?
1: The New Yardbirds.
0: Oh, yes. What was their new name?
1: We now know as Led Zeppelin.
0: Led Zeppelin is correct. Do you think the New Yardbirds would have taken off with that name?
1: We'll never know, will we?
0: It's hard to tell. I mean, maybe it is a bit of hindsight, but Led Zeppelin is just a bit more mysterious to me.
1: I mean, they could have called themselves the Tony Abbotts, then they would have certainly been more popular.
0: Well, again, a political question. It's like the White House question, but I see what you're saying. So let's just move you on to a new question.
1: Yes.
0: Okay. Quickly moving on.
1: Yes, thank you. Thank you, Joe Biocchi.
0: I am in Queensland. Okay, let me say, this is the question we arrived at before. Which country invented paper money?
1: Well, before I answer that question, can I just point out how people make fun of how Americans say Melbourne?
0: Yes.
1: Yet some people in Australia don't even know that it actually is called a potato cake, period.
0: Wait, it is called a potato cake?
1: It's definitely called a potato cake. There's no such thing as a potato scallop.
0: Oh, that, yes. We just named it after the shape of it.
1: In all my years of scuba diving with Jacques Clouseau, never once did he tell me that he saw a potato scallop. There's no such thing. potato cake, you fools.
0: But if one day the potato scallop was discovered at the bottom of the ocean, you'd be happy to eat your hat?
1: You can't eat a hat underwater, Ash. That's dangerous.
0: That is true. Yeah. Okay, one other question for you then. Is it peanut butter and jelly or peanut butter and jam? Who's right about that?
1: I think they're an equal aberration. I'll save my dignity by not even affording that an answer.
0: Okay.
1: Respectfully. I'm not going to yuck your yum. But there's no, so you can't have any yum at the end of that sandwich.
0: No. I don't see it enough in the Australian shelves. I miss it because I tried it once. But
1: yeah, there's a good reason for that. It's not Australian.
0: But neither is the kiwi fruit. But we bring that over in droves.
1: Well, go to San Francisco and try and find a dim sim.
0: I'm sure there's plenty over there, but... All right,
1: there are not.
0: Really?
1: They're not.
0: Anyway, let's move you
1: Dim sim's an Australian invention.
0: Is it?
1: Melbourne.
0: I didn't know.
1: Yeah, Burke Street.
0: That's like, the Rogan Josh is British. It's really confusing sometimes with ethnic food. Okay. All right, well, let's get you on. You've gone for one past question, which you've answered correctly, Led Zeppelin. Let's go to your next question. Which country invented...
1: You mean the one about the Chinese money?
0: Yeah. China is correct. Do you know...
1: Hey, can I feather my nest by singing a little bit in honour of what Suzanne just did with Tom Waits for an hour?
0: Yeah, give me a dash of a song.
1: Okay, this is a little bit of Chocolate Jesus by the master Tom Waits. Well, I don't go to church on Sundays. I don't get on my knees and pray. Don't memorize the books out of Bible. I got my own special way. I know Jesus loves me. Maybe just a little bit more. When I get down on my knees every Sunday, that's the real Lee's candy store. 'Cause it's got to be a chocolate Jesus. Keeps me so good inside. I'll stop there.
0: No, I like it. You've got some real grit in your voice. I like it. And maybe he's forgiven you for saying potato cake.
1: Ash. You know I've opened up a can of worms. Good luck trying it. Good luck trying to swim your way out of this one.
0: I will.
1: It is a potato cake.
0: Okay. Lovely to chat to you, Johnny. Thank you.
1: Cheers, brother.

0: Brisbane and Ipswich 24, the Gold and Sunshine Coast 23, and Toowoomba going for a top of 19.
1: That Mozzie's got in again, Kel. There's something strange going on here, Kel. There's something strange. Good morning and welcome wherever you are. Lovely to have your company this morning. And as I was saying just before the news, it doesn't seem to be as cold this winter where I am. I mean, I know there's been some cold weather around, but nothing.

0: It's Jimmy calling from Wagga Wagga, and I'm on my way to Canberra to go to the Royal Poultry Show. I have a real love for chickens. I have 50 at home.
1: Can you hear this kid?
0: And I sell eggs to my teachers at school.
2: Sunday morning, the one day of the week you just can't afford to sleep in.
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0: Coffee Club.
1: I've told you before, you are.
0: You are my pick-me-up.
1: Except there's no barista here, but... After the news, telecom copper wires and wattle and all sorts of things. Where I get coffee in the morning, they used to do their coffee for $4, which is really nice, but it's gone up to $5. So that's what I mean about, and I'm not blaming them because they think they need to do it. So I buy the staff here five coffees, and it's gone up. I don't know what the percentage is, but it doesn't matter. 1300 700 222 is our number. I love your company. This is Macca, it's 9 o'clock.
2: ABC News with Sue Fitzpatrick. A crime scene has been declared after a house fire in the Somerset region overnight. The blaze broke out on West Road at Cominya just before midnight. Police say the fire started on the rear veranda before it quickly spread to the rest of the home. No one was inside at the time. Investigations are underway. US President Donald Trump insists a peace deal with Iran will be signed today, after Iran cast doubt on whether the signing would happen so soon. The BBC's Joe Inwood has more.
3: It's been another weekend of claim followed by contradiction when it comes to the prospects for peace. The suggestion from Pakistan's Prime Minister, who is held